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19: And now, the weather.
13: Outside, gloomy skies, a persistent drizzle, and a chilly wind blowing from the west, north, east, and south.
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4: And now, the weather.
5: Outside, gloomy skies, a persistent drizzle, and a chilly wind blowing from the west, north, east, and south.
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20: It's Kiss Breakfast. Aileen, what's going on?
21: Well, after loads of flight chaos at UK airports yesterday, hundreds of planes and thousands of passengers aren't where they're supposed to be this morning. The boss of air traffic control company NATS has said sorry for what he says was an unfortunate technical problem. Big tech platforms are going to be forced by law to make it impossible for children to take, share or view nude images. Apple and Google are being accused by the government of not having done enough to stop it so far. Next time we're hearing about a common condition that could be keeping about 140,000 pupils out of school because they're embarrassed. Celebrity doctor and former Love Island contestant Dr. Alex George says misinformation online about dandruff, like that it's due to poor hygiene, is adding to the stigma. Dr. Alex says there's a hidden confidence crisis affecting UK teenagers.
22: No matter what you are facing, you'll not be the first person to have ever faced it, and there will be others that will face it after you, which means there are other people you can talk to about your experience. And the good news is that no matter what you face, it always can be overcome.
21: And Celebrity Traitors was named Best Reality Competition at the National Television Awards, with the winner Alan Carr being given a special recognition prize. At 100 years old, Sir David Attenborough won the TV Presenter Prize. Keep up to date with everything Kiss. Just find us on socials. I'm Aileen O'Sullivan.
16: with Tyler West and Chloe Burrows.
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0: It's a whimsical Wednesday.
20: Come on, then, should we do this? Right, Tiny Tempa is about to blast off after this. It's Tame Impala and

0: Pass out.
1: God, I didn't realise we was doing a hit class this morning. Tiny Temper, Labyrinth, it's Pass Out. 2 minutes past six. Welcome to your Wednesday morning with Tyler West and Chloe Boris here on Kiss Breakfast.
2: Good morning. Shout out to Poppy in Southampton, who's just WhatsApped her saying, morning, guys. I'm going to make my Wednesday whimsical because I bedazzled my phone case.
1: Jeez, that is whimsical.
2: I actually want to buy a bedazzling kit.
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2: Yeah.
1: Why not?
2: Microphone could do with it.
1: Just like Poppy, you can come and say hello this morning on the WhatsApp 03448 112233. Let's shake it to the max.

0: off the cobwebs, ready for Wednesday. Sunny Federa, DOD and Poppy Bascom is Think About Us on Kiss Breakfast. You're with Tyler West and Chloe Burrows. Good morning.
1: Oh, good morning.
0: Come on then. Come on then.
1: We'll have ya.
0: It's officially jacket season, by the way.
1: I've got four layers on.
0: I mean, you lot have been wearing jackets like for quite a long time now.
1: Yes,
0: since like when we come in the mornings, because it's quite cold. When I wear a jacket, when I've had to go into the depths of my wardrobe and get a jacket out, now I know we're officially into that cold weather season, man.
1: It's meant to be a heat wave, or was that a rumour?
0: I don't know who's ever said that as well. I saw a news article, but I don't know if it's ever come out.
1: I've been spreading it. So
0: you want it to be a heat wave because it's your birthday
1: source.
0: Coming up.
1: I've got a couple of weeks, so.
0: Yeah. A couple of weeks to let it marinate. How are you feeling this morning, Nogla?
1: I tried to do Astrid's thing of like sleeping less, and I am on the brink of tears.
0: I did it. I actually did it last night.
2: 6 hours?
0: Yeah, and I got the highest sleep score I've had in like 3 weeks.
1: There we go.
0: Sleep score at 87, I swear to God, yeah. Yeah, mad.
2: Oh, I never said do what I do.
1: You threatened me in the toilet. So.
2: Yes, I did.
0: Potts, what are you saying?
2: I just saw some, you know, Jean Ico, the singer.
1: Jean Ico.
2: Is that it?
0: Yes.
2: Anyway.
0: She's celeb crush.
2: I know some of her tunes, but she just announced a new album called West Side Whimsy.
1: Get her on the radio.
0: West Side Whimsy.
2: I know, I literally just saw this and I thought, wow, what good news. I just thought that she
1: that just
2: clearly
1: reminded
2: locked
1: me of
2: on
1: her song Bed Peas, and I'm just going to quickly add it to my playlist.
0: That's a great tune. Yeah. She is. That's ear candy, cool. That music right there.
1: That is not very good. Poo in your AirPods.
2: No, it's the opposite, actually. Candy in your AirPods.
0: Ear candy's good. Sreedhar, what are you saying this morning?
3: I'm feeling great because some exciting news was announced yesterday. Glastonbury tickets are going on sale on the 1st of October, which is really soon. It's normally mid-November, and they did a soft launch on their Instagram. They always do this. They just posted a picture of last year's festival and put the ticket release date in the caption.
0: That's quite cool.
1: That's for a coach package.
3: It is.
1: Yeah. Are you getting that?
0: Are you in the coach?
3: I will try. I've got the coach the
1: what
3: last
1: does
3: few
1: that
3: years.
1: Mean?
3: It's really fine. You just get on, and then it's quite cute. They hand out your ticket like you're on a school trip, and they'll give you an envelope. They'll call like your name, and then it's really easy, and then you just sit on the coach and go.
1: Oh, fabulous.
0: I love how you've just explained the coach trip to us.
1: Yeah, because I was wondering what the difference between that and general admission. Sunday.
3: General admission Sunday, yes.
0: All right,
3: she's
0: well,
3: locked in.
1: Are we in my calendar?
0: Are we doing a Kiss Breakfast out into Glastonbury?
1: No.
0: Okay, sweet. No. That was short-lived. John Z.
4: Hello.
0: Are you okay?
4: Yeah, much better today. Yeah. More normal.
0: You're back in the room.
4: Back in the room, yeah. Just enjoying life. Had a day watching daytime TV, sleeping.
0: There we go.
4: Chilling. And then, got up this morning and my phone said, feels like 8 degrees. And I thought, what the hell happened on my day off?
0: Never take a day off ever again, please. Please, though. The weather changed too much. Right, come and say hello on the WhatsApp this morning. 03448 112233. If you've never checked in before, now's your moment, all right? It's Zara Larsson.

0: From Kiss Breakfast, you were Tyler West and Chloe Burrows. Good morning to Roger.
1: Morning, guys.
2: Morning. Morning.
1: I just want to shout out my fiance Charlotte. Hey. We got engaged on Monday night. Best thing that's ever happened to me. Most nerve-wracking thing I've ever done, but hopefully the best decision I've ever made. All right, thanks, guys. Have a good day.
0: Let's go, Roger.
3: Welcome
0: to the club.
3: You can win £500,000 completely tax-free this Friday on Make Me a Winner. Do you know what you could do? You could pay for your whole group's tickets to Glasgow and put a Glasgow.
0: You could go Glasgow or you can go Glastonbury. Which one do you want to go? Either one.
3: What is it with these reads? And I cannot say the words. Everyone go to Glastonbury and go glamping.
0: Yes.
3: If you get all that money, you should do that into now.
0: And glamping is the only way that I'd probably ever go Glastonbury because I'm not a camper. I can't do it.
3: I'm not doing a wet white wash.
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0: Best of luck. 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We need to talk about that. And also, we've got the perfect tune to set pace for the second half of your week, and we'll get on for you in the next M.
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17: There's also Haverstock Hill, which is closed in both directions between Park Hill Road and Adelaide Road. In West Yorkshire, there's slow traffic on the M62 eastbound from Junction 24 to Junction 25. And in Kent, there's delays on the M25 anti-clockwise at the Dartford Tunnel. It's light cloud with highs of 20 in London, the same with highs of 17 in Plymouth.
19: Yes.
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0: 6:26, Wednesday morning. It's Wiz the MC and Bees and Honey. Show me love here on Kiss Breakfast with Tyler West and Chloe Burrows. And you're waking up on your Wednesday morning to news of the NTAs last night. Obviously, we had Joel Dommett on the show yesterday.
1: Joel Dommett.
0: Talking all about
1: we were talking about it yesterday,
0: saying, oh, well, wouldn't it be lovely if there was a bit of a switch up? And there was, because David Attenborough and Deck with the Best Presenter Award.
1: Aww.
0: Which is very good, very good. But it's the first time he's, that's the first time he's ever been nominated. He is now 100 years old. Be honest, did he get it because...
1: Just
0: because we was like, oh, mate, he's 100. Come on, he's got to win.
1: He's got to win.
0: Is it like that? He's never been nominated for his whole career. He's one of the best presenters ever to have walked this earth.
1: Look, and
0: he's
1: only now just got it. His best work was in the last year.
0: I'm not complaining.
1: Nobody in the world could complain about is obviously, rightfully so, Clarkson's Farm won best reality junkie shows. That is my favourite TV show in the whole world. Also, Celeb Traitors won best reality competition.
0: We'd love to do that, me and you, innit?
1: I know.
0: I've said
1: I love lying so much everyone would suspect me, so I need a bit of a PR run.
0: Just say you love speaking the truth.
1: I
0: can't lie. I
1: hate liars.
0: Strictly Come Dancing also won Best Talent Show, which I'd like to say that I had a big part of that from obviously when I went on it in 2022.
2: That wasn't last year.
0: No, I know it wasn't in the last year, but I think it just sets pace.
2: You said groundwork.
0: I'd like to say it sets pace.
1: So, you built that house brick by brick.
0: Brick by brick.
1: Yeah, got anything to say as a thank you for the award?
0: I'd like to thank you all for this award. Thank you and...
3: We're going to have to cut you off, sorry.
1: We're just having a little look at the red carpet outfits.
0: It's hard for guys to go on red carpet. People don't understand. When you go on red carpets, like, you have like a whole glam team, don't you?
1: I do. It takes a village.
0: It takes a village to get Chloe Burrows ready. Whereas then I turn up, I'm me, myself.
1: Not a bit of male grooming.
0: I'll go get a trim, but then that's at the barber's, and then I have to just get a cab from there wherever
1: I go.
0: What
1: about a stylist?
0: No.
1: You're just freestyling?
0: Yeah.
1: Hey, King, props to you.
0: Yeah, do you know what I mean?
1: That's pretty cool. My best dress is going to be Liv Atwood, actually. Yeah, she looks really amazing.
0: And then her and Pete presented an award together as well.
1: That was a very much hard launch. That was hard launch. Pete loves loose women, loves them so much, got one himself.
0: I really like them together.
1: They're like Pam and Tommy, people are saying.
0: They're a little bit of a power couple. Yeah, go for it.

0: such a tune, man. Snoop Dogg, Charlie Wilson and Justin Timberlake is Signs. On Kiss Breakfast with Tyler West and Chloe Burrows, and it's about time that we have our Wednesday morning shower.
1: Oh, ah. Yeah, I know what's coming.
0: Jade's messaged in and said, sorry, but whenever you do shower thoughts and Chloe goes, ooh, ah, sound effects, it makes me think of Aswad, Rise and Shine, at the beginning of the song. Look, hear this. Ah.
1: My next song.
0: Yes. It's a performance.
1: Yeah.
0: Right, this is where you tell us the first thing that came into your mind when you jumped in the shower this morning. It could be a fact. It could be something random. This is your moment to come and blow our minds on Kiss Breakfast. 03448 112233 on the WhatsApp. Drop us a little message or a voice note over there. My shower thought this morning is, if, right, so I went and got my hair cut yesterday.
1: Oh, nice.
0: But then I thought, this is getting a bit long. I go every single week, pretty much sometimes twice a week, right?
1: Yeah.
0: My hair grows quick. It's afro hair. If money wasn't an object, how much would you pay for a haircut that permanently stays before, and you can only, and then you just got to pay the next time that you've got to, you want to change it? Does that make sense?
1: No.
0: So if you, if I went and got a haircut right now and it stays fresh till I next want to change my haircut, how much do you reckon that haircut would cost, or would you pay? Realistically, if money was no object.
1: So, like, my version would be I don't have to get my extensions refit.
0: Ever.
1: Holy cow, I'd pay a lot of money.
0: Yes.
1: Jesus Christ.
0: Yes, that's what I mean.
1: I'm talking tens of thousands of pounds.
0: Tens of thousands of Great British pounds, yeah.
1: Yeah.
0: Yeah, agreed. That's where my mind went.
1: Well, how much would you pay?
0: I'd say max 50.
1: £50.
0: £50,000. For the rest of my life, and I never have to get hair. That's probably about how much we'd probably pay.
1: That's good.
2: Yeah, £5 a haircut, no? £10?
0: I don't pay £5 a haircut. £10 a haircut?
3: But guys always
0: first
3: pay.
0: First cost of living crisis, £35.
2: Guys, haircuts are so cheap now.
0: No. I can't believe you said that. Disrespectful. Chloe, what's your shower thought this morning?
1: Mine is, did you know the king doesn't need a passport? Because his face card never declined. No, he doesn't need a passport.
0: Well, he also doesn't go through the e-gates at Gatwick. I'm pretty sure he has a different way of transport.
1: Have they got a private jet?
0: Probably. I've never seen them get on and off a plane.
1: They have to travel separately, don't they?
0: Yeah, so that just in case something happens.
1: Someone get on this. What plane does the king have?
0: Yes.
3: They do not own a dedicated private jet, but they have access to an official government aircraft and charter flights for state business.
0: Yeah.
3: Ooh. They don't have their own one, or else we'd be paying for it.
0: Yeah, exactly. Right, what is your shower thought this morning? 03448 112233 on WhatsApp. Drop us a little message or a voice note over there. It could literally be anything. Okay, 03448 112233. You could be sharing your shower thought with us on Kiss Breakfast. Now, if you woke up this morning and immediately wanted to go back to bed, we got the tune to help you power through next. Kiss!
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0: In London, there's severe delays on the Elizabeth line between Heathrow and Paddington this morning. There's also delays on the M11 southbound, that's just before Junction 4. In Manchester, there's one lane closed on the M6 northbound from Junction 25 to Junction 26. And in Bedfordshire, there's heavy traffic at the moment on the M1 just before Junction 11. It's light cloud with highs of 20 in London, and the same with highs of 16 in Belfast.
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0: Who's That Chick on Kiss Breakfast. You're with Tyler West and Chloe Burrows, and we are currently in the shower.
1: Ooh, I actually might stop doing that now. Thanks, Jade.
0: Ooh, right. This is where you come forward and share your shower thought. The first thing that came into your mind when you jumped in the shower this morning. If you have one yet and you want to share it with a group, 03448 112233. Jump on the WhatsApp right now. Sharon sent us this voice note.
2: My shower thought was, why is it when you have a drink, you have to breathe in? I was drinking my cup of tea this morning thinking, okay, I'm going to breathe out. I couldn't drink my tea properly. But if you take a deep breath when you're drinking your cup of tea, it works.
1: Can you breathe in and drink? I thought you stopped.
0: Let's, should we try it?
1: Surely not. Surely you put it in your lungs.
0: Right, I've got to breathe in.
1: And swallow.
0: Right, so if I take a big deep breath
1: before?
0: In now. Chloe, it's not even 7 a.m. Right? Okay, sorry. Right, you just...
1: No, breathe and drink.
0: Oh, what do you mean?
1: Breathe and drink at the same time.
0: Bro, this is so hard. What do you mean? Like, breathe out.
1: Breathe in. Breathe in and drink, same time, simultaneously. No, you stop breathing. Now breathe out and drink.
0: No, it don't work. You're going to drown. You're going to drown. Don't do it. Don't try it. We tried it.
1: Science lessons.
0: Yeah. That's it, Sharon. We can't do it. Okay, so you've blown our minds. Thanks,
1: Sharon.
0: What makes you want to do that anyway? Like, just have a sip of drink, mate.
1: Because it's early, man. Yeah. Some thoughts are just there.
0: Share your shower thought with us on Kiss Breakfast. 03448 112233.

0: Bella Kay, I love it, I love it, I love it. On Kiss Breakfast, coming up to 7 a.m. You're with Tyler West and Chloe Burrows.
1: We just got a text from Harvey. He says, "Don't breathe in and drink. I just choked 6:45 a.m."
0: Yeah, see what I mean? It's
1: a health and safety hazard. Should have put a disclaimer out there.
0: This Kiss Breakfast is a health and safety hazard for all. It really is. It is coming up to 7 a.m.
1: Clip it.
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0: It's Kiss Breakfast. Aileen, what's going on?
11: Well, with more than 1,000 flights cancelled at UK airports, hundreds of planes and passengers are still in the wrong place this morning. It's after what bosses say was an unfortunate technical issue with air traffic control systems on Tuesday. Disruption is expected again today, with many waiting to hear when they'll be able to fly. Tech giants, including Apple and Google, are being told to do more to protect young people from taking, sharing and seeing nudes. The government could force them to take tougher action, claiming what they've brought in so far isn't good enough. Next, and we're hearing from celebrity doctor and former Love Island contestant Dr. Alex George this morning, as it's claimed 140,000 pupils are skipping school worrying about a common condition. He's talking to Kiss about the mental toll of those suffering with dandruff, because misinformation online has led to some believing it's linked to poor hygiene,
12: which obviously creates some shame for the kids, but also that's not actually true, and therefore, you know, when you believe that, you're not then also not applying the right treatment.
11: He's hoping to raise awareness and get rid of the stigma associated with it. And Erling Haaland got both goals as Manchester City beat Porto 2-0 in the Champions League last night. Aston Villa got past Club Brugge 3-2. Keep up to date with everything Kiss. Just find us on socials. I'm Aileen O'Sullivan.
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0: We're tipping you into the second half of the week. Good morning, Wednesday.
1: It's a whimsical Wednesday.
0: Yeah, we're getting close to it, man. Right, Flo Rida and T-Pain's going to sound sensational after this from Ariana Grande. Hey.

0: Minute past seven on your Wednesday morning. You were Tyler West and Clive Burrows here on Kiss Breakfast. Flo Rida, T-Pain, Low. Tell you what, throwing it down to the floor.
1: If they played that in clubs, they'd all be open. Just saying.
0: It's so whimsical. Just... so whimsical.
1: Quick shout out to Freddie and Harl, who says, hey guys, shout out to me and Kev driving in the van, feeling whimsical because we're going to Wendy's drive-thru.
0: That's rogue.
1: Is that are we in America now, guys?
0: No, but do you have Wendy's over here?
1: Do we?
0: Yeah, there's Wendy's. Yeah.
1: What's it sound?
0: Burgers, like burgers and that, isn't it? What's me?
1: Get your burger and that then, Freddie.
0: Get your burger and that on a whimsical Wednesday, man. Go on. Enjoy yourself. Treat yourself. Jump on the WhatsApp. 03-448-112-233. We need to talk about a work email that we've had. We're a bit fuming.

0: vocals that's right here on Kiss Breakfast. It's 7 minutes past seven on your whimsical Wednesday morning. But I tell you what, we've got to pause the whimsy feeling for a second.
1: Oh.
0: Because you cannot trust the people you work with.
1: Yeah.
0: We have had another all-staff email here at the Kiss HQ.
1: We have. It says, good afternoon. Just a little note to the person who left their boxer shorts in the cupboard by reception. Would you be liking them back? Or am I free to toss them into a fire with a stick?
0: Come on, man.
1: How do you lose your pants at work?
0: Nasty, isn't it? It's nasty. It's not the one. But yeah, what are you going around commando? Around the office? That's a bit mad.
1: Are they dirty?
0: Are they a bit dirty?
1: Are they dirty? My thought is that, like, maybe they've had a shower downstairs and, like, left them
0: maybe
1: there.
0: Just left
1: and
0: them
1: the
0: there,
1: cleaners put them in reception, perhaps.
0: Probably.
1: How do they know it's Kiss?
0: In it. We get blamed for everything in this building.
1: I've got pants on.
0: Nice. everybody got pants up, great.
1: Pants check. Yeah.
0: It has been a minute as well since we've spoke about work crimes.
1: Mm.
0: I think this should be our opportunity this morning to just air out your dirty workplace laundry. Okay, literally that. I mean, maybe someone you work with has just never heard of a toilet brush. What's the toilet you go to in the morning over here? That's just nasty.
1: The women's toilets on
0: the second floor
1: after 9 a.m.
0: Yeah,
1: don't go there.
0: Wild.
1: Oh my god, don't go there. It's like a dirty protest. Or maybe they think that eating microwave tuna or egg before midday is acceptable.
0: No. Okay. All right. I'm glad we cleared that up.
1: Jump on a WhatsApp 03-448-112-233. And why don't we just call out your disgusting colleagues?
0: Can you beat boxer shorts left in a cupboard? 03-448-112-233. We're airing out your dirty workplace laundry this morning. What's some work crimes that you want to bring to the table? Just out your colleagues, all right? Here's Tyler.

0: Shana Paul.
1: It's
0: Rockabye on Kiss Breakfast. You're waking up with Tyler West and Chloe Burrows. Good morning. And we are talking about your workplace crimes. Okay. Olivia in Manchester has got involved in a WhatsApp and said, someone I work with loves taking their shoes and socks off in the office.
1: Oh,
0: and
1: my.
0: They always sit next to me. Yeah. Move desk, man. Move desk.
1: I honestly think outside your house, your shoes must be on.
0: Yeah. Unless you're wearing flip-flops and that.
1: Reuben took them off in the cinema the other day and I did have to shout at him. What are you doing?
0: All right, we're calling out your disgusting colleagues here on Kiss Breakfast this morning. Just WhatsApp us 03448 112233.
1: Tell you what is disgusting. The amount of money that you could win on Friday on Make Me A Winner. That's £500,000 could be all yours literally by Friday. You know what else is even better? You wouldn't have to see those disgusting colleagues ever again.
0: Or their feet.
1: Imagine sending your resignation email on Friday evening and then no alarms on Monday. 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
0: You can literally imagine it now. 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
0: In London, there's severe delays on the Elizabeth line between Heathrow and Paddington this morning. There's traffic on the M4 from Heston Services to Junction 2. In Suffolk, the A11 northbound is blocked from Herringswell Road to the A1065. And in Leicestershire, there's delays on the M1, the southbound from before Junction 21. It's light cloud with highs of 20 in London. And then you've got the same with highs of 18 in Leeds.
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0: 7:26, you're on Kiss Breakfast with Tyler West and Chloe Burrows, and it's popping off.
1: It is. We're calling out your disgusting colleagues on Kiss this morning.
0: Yeah, so without further ado, over on the phone lines, we've got Ross in Somerset.
2: Yes,
0: good morning, Ross.
2: Good morning, guys.
0: Energy here. Ross, who are you calling out? What's happened?
2: I want to call out all the drivers that use the spare vehicles as our personal letterbox.
0: Oh,
2: disgusting.
0: Is it? What, is, the, is the cab a bit nasty?
2: Yeah, I've just sent over a video of a steering wheel which has got an abundance of dead skin on it.
0: Right, let's have a look at this video. Hold on a second.
1: I don't want to see it.
0: No, I'm just going to load up. Oh, my days, bro. That is... That looks like somebody's like put a hand in mud and then put it on the steering wheel, but that's dead skin, you're saying.
1: I feel sick. That is horrid.
0: You're nasty.
2: It's quite ironic because we operate a fleet of cleaning vehicles.
0: Oh, that's nice. That's very good.
1: I'm actually speech. How does that even happen?
0: Yeah. Ross, Godspeed, my friend.
1: Oh,
0: good luck at work.
1: For and, that, Ross.
0: Yeah. Maybe clean the steering wheel.
1: Clean the steering wheel.
0: We've also got Katie in London.
1: Yes, Katie. Hello.
0: Ooh, sounds like she's in a tunnel. All right, so we've been told that we need to give a disclaimer here. If you're eating breakfast, turn us down for 30 seconds.
1: Oh, what now?
0: Yeah, Katie, what is it? What you reported? What crime?
3: So I wanted to get out of the toilet in the office and someone had smeared poo all over the floor.
1: Pardon?
0: I just heard office smeared poo over floor. You smeared poo over the floor?
1: That's weird, Katie.
3: Not me.
0: Okay, oh, not you. Somebody in the office.
3: Yeah, so it was bonus week and I think...
1: Bonus week?
3: Yeah.
1: Did they not go...
3: I don't think so.
0: Okay.
1: They didn't get what they wanted, so they did a dirty protest.
3: Yeah.
1: Holy cow.
3: Yeah.
1: Call the police. Police should have been called.
0: Katie. Yeah, okay. Thank you for reporting the crime. We'll log it. We'll log it, okay? Thank you so much. You just wait until, yeah, me and you, Chloe, don't get our annual leave.
1: Oh, my God. There'll be poo all over the stew.
0: What?
1: Yeah. Poo everywhere.
0: Magic Radio, don't know what's coming, mate. All right, silver bumper for you now. Big energy tune. This is On Tonight on Kiss Breakfast.

0: Corey holds that note for a little bit long, innit?
1: Come on, it's Akon.
0: Big lungs, Akon. It's right now, now. On Kiss Breakfast, we're Tyler West and Chloe Burrows. Now, we are doing Urban Kissionary this morning.
1: This is where you teach us the slang that maybe only you and your mates use. Maybe you made it up. Maybe it's something you and your partner say in code.
0: Yeah, 03-448-112-233. What is that phrase? What is that bit of slang? And then we'll try and guess what it means on Kiss Breakfast. Producer Ashrita, you got one for us this morning.
2: I do. And do you remember, Ty, you gave me a massive buzz ball to take to Creamfields the other
0: weekend. I look after you, girl. Yeah. Don't worry about that.
1: Oh my God.
2: And obviously, though, you can't take alcohol into the festival gates, but everyone finds a way. And I met this girl who gave me like a little kind of like small, like clear see-through bag that you can basically like pour alcohol in.
0: Okay, cool.
2: Okay, and then me and my friends ended up calling it the buzz bag. And then you take it in with you. But now I've just started using it when in context of something you're not meant to be doing.
0: Ah.
2: So she took a couple of sick days after the festival when she didn't need to, and I just was like, buzz bag.
0: Buzz bag.
2: You're
0: buzz
2: meant
0: bag.
2: To do that, buzz, buzz bag. Bag,
0: buzz bag.
2: That's
0: good.
2: Yeah.
0: That's
2: not
0: very
2: meant to be
0: good.
2: Doing that. Buzz
0: That's
2: bag.
0: Very good.
1: Not meant to be doing that.
0: We don't condone that. But buzz bag. It works. It actually rolls off the
3: Please
0: tongue.
3: Buzz bag responsibly.
0: Please buzz bag responsibly. Yes. Right, we're adding another phrase to the Urban Kissionary this morning on Kiss Breakfast, okay? So 03-448-112-233 on WhatsApp. Just drop us a little message or a voice note right now. What is a phrase that only you and your mates use? And we will try and guess what it means next, all right? We'll decipher it. 03-448-112-233. Jump on the WhatsApp now. Kiss!
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9: In London, there's severe delays on the Elizabeth line between Heathrow and Paddington this morning. There's delays on the A2 westbound between Danson Road and Kidbrook Park Road. In Norfolk, there's traffic on the A47 from Mattis Hall Road to Berry's Lane. And in Manchester, there's queues on the M62. That's eastbound at Junction 20. It's light cloud with highs of 20 in London today. And the same with highs of 17 in Brum.
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10: 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See you at the bar, you was hardly talking. That's when I knew that your heart was scarring. Friends to lovers need a part to star in. Like, wait, babe.

0: living, I'm living, so we turning up. Yeah, we turning
1: up. Ariana Grande with No Tears Left to Cry. You're with Tyler West and Chloe Burrows for your Wednesday morning. We're doing it.
2: Kiss.
3: Urban Kistionary.
1: This is the slang or phrases in your friendship group. You tell us the phrase, we'll try to guess what it means, and then it'll go in the Urban Kistionary. And it's an honour. It is a privilege to get up in there.
3: It's a very big deal.
1: Yeah.
3: Stepping up to the plate today, we have the UK's fittest boys, Abby and Hampshire.
1: Good morning, Abby.
4: Good morning, everyone.
3: Hello, oh, Abby.
1: Dulcet tones right
3: there. Right, what's your phrase for us this morning?
4: Okay, so how many potatoes was he?
3: What?
1: How many what?
4: How many potatoes was he?
3: With who?
1: How many potatoes was he?
3: How many potatoes?
1: How many potatoes was it?
3: Potatoes?
4: How many potatoes, yeah.
1: My mind's gone to a place I don't think I can say on the radio.
3: I'm not going to say it. Like, so was it like, think of something else.
1: Was it like, was it like a jacket potato? Was it like a new potato? Is it like that?
3: Oh, there's that phrase, Charlie Big Potato.
1: Charlie Big Potato.
3: So, like, was he good like, vibes?
1: Did he have, was,
4: one
1: yeah.
4: potato, two potato, three, or was it a baby potato?
1: One potato.
3: Oh, is it rude, Abby?
1: Is it rude?
3: Can you say that on breakfast?
4: Yeah. It is.
1: Right, okay, so, okay, I think I know.
3: How do you say this on radio?
1: How do we say this? How do we say this?
3: What size pants does he wear?
1: Yes.
3: What size pants?
4: Yeah, it's like, you know, one of the girls one day was like, oh, I'm just going to recycle some meat. And I just was like, oh, how many potatoes is he? And she just came straight out with three. And I was like, have a good time.
3: you said, I'm going to go and recycle some meat.
1: Recycle some meat?
3: What does that mean?
4: Yeah.
1: What's that one?
4: Going back to like an ex.
3: Holy cow.
1: Wow. This is... I'm learning so much this morning.
4: All men now, when they hear girls talking about it, now they know.
1: Yeah, because who goes and recycles meat, eh? Who does that? Okay, that is...
3: I don't know if I like that meat one.
1: No, do you know what? Hold on. Let me just... All right, if I see... Yeah.
3: The potato one we'll put down.
1: We've got space. Right, on page four, we've got some space. We can put... Yeah, we'll put the meat in there as
3: no,
1: well.
3: No, potatoes. No, do not put
1: You don't want to put
3: the
1: recycle the meat one in
3: recycle
1: there?
3: Recycle the meat, bro.
1: Okay.
4: That's crazy.
1: Yeah, that's crazy.
3: Abby, all I'm seeing is minced beef in my head.
1: That's not my mum. Very good. Yeah. Abby, thank you so much. That is officially in the Urban Kistionary.
4: Thank you.
1: Right, so if you want to add a phrase to the Urban Kistionary, it's as simple as that. 03448 112233 on the WhatsApp right now. Drop us a little message. Is Adela? It's ain't in LA.

0: Onkyous Breakfast. You're beside the West and Kylie Burrows. We're getting you through your Wednesday morning. If you're on your way to work, if you're braving a little bit of cold, or if you're recycling some meat this morning, whatever you're doing.
1: Oh, dear.
0: All right, okay. That's it. Thank you very much, Abby. That is it there.
1: I'm still in shock, man. Okay.
0: So anyway, this is exciting. You can win a holiday to Australia on Kiss Breakfast in September. But we have hidden the clues somewhere. All right, we're going to explain some more after 8.
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0: Kiss Breakfast. Aileen, what's going on?
14: Well, after loads of flights chaos at UK airports, hundreds of planes and thousands of passengers are not where they're supposed to be this morning. The boss of the air traffic control company, NATS, has said sorry for what he says was an unfortunate technical problem on Tuesday. He's been called to speak to the transport secretary about it. There are claims this morning the number of young people out of work or education is likely to be even higher than the official stats show. There's a warning tens of thousands are slipping through the cracks, like those enrolled at college but not turning up enough. Next, and we're hearing about a common condition that could be keeping around 140,000 pupils out of school because they're embarrassed. Celebrity doctor and former Love Island contestant Dr. Alex George says misinformation online about dandruff, like that it's due to poor hygiene, is adding to the stigma. Dr. Alex told Kiss those having a hidden confidence crisis don't have to worry.
15: No matter what you are facing, you'll not be the first person to have ever faced it, and there'll be others that will face it after you, which means there are other people you can talk to about your experience. No matter what you face, it always can be overcome.
14: Celebrity Traitors was named Best Reality Competition at the National Television Awards last night, with winner Alan Carr being given a special recognition prize. At 100 years old, Sir David Attenborough won the TV presenter prize. Keep up to date with everything Kiss. Just find us on socials. I'm Aileen O'Sullivan.
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0: Hi, we got your back. We are halfway through the week,
1: which
0: everyone.
1: Means it's Wednesday, believe it or not.
0: We're just reeling in the end of week energy. Do a

0: Day morning. That's Dua Lipa with Levitating on Kiss Breakfast with Tyler West and Chloe Burrows. Good morning.
1: Morning. Shout out to Michelle who says, morning guys, can you please give a massive birthday shout out to Amelia? Hope you have the best day ever.
0: Happy birthday Amelia. Hey, one more hip on them.
1: Yeah.
0: Right, jump on the WhatsApp if you want to come and say hello this morning. 03448 112 233. We're asking you, what's the wildest thing that someone's hidden from you next? First, let's get into this from Olivia Dean. This man I need.

0: 9th of September. It's Kiss Breakfast with Tyler West and Clyde Burrows. Thank you so much for being here. That's the weekend. We're popular. Now, we need to ask you, what is the maddest thing anyone has ever hidden from you? You need to tell us, all right? Because we confessed we're hiding something from you.
1: Naughty people. Mm. We've hidden some clues somewhere. And if you find those clues, you can win a holiday to Australia.
0: Down under, mate.
1: The more you tell us, then the more we will tell you. So jump on the WhatsApp 03-448-112233 and tell us the maddest thing anyone has ever hidden from you. And if you want, we can keep you anonymous.
0: Yeah, because some of the stories yesterday were...
1: Oh my gosh, insane.
0: They were juicy, though. Insane. They were very juicy. This morning, we've got Bradley in Staines, who has sent us this voice note.
2: Morning, guys. So 10 years ago, I went through a messy breakup. A couple of months after the breakup, me and my mate booked a holiday to Spain. Mm. Yeah. We decided to meet at the airport because we didn't live close to each other. Mm. Upon arriving, it wasn't my mate I was actually meeting. It was, in fact, my ex.
1: No!
2: Who cheated on me. She wanted to get back together with me and made the plan with my mate to book the holiday. Oh. Let's just say I went on the holiday and I flirted with every woman I see right in front of her. God. I haven't spoken to her or my mate since.
0: That's messy, bro. That is messy.
1: That's really bad minds from your mate, by the way.
0: Your mate is a snake.
1: Your mate should know way better.
0: He's a slimy little snake.
1: I kind of rate the ex-girlfriend. Like, that's kind of techers. That's good. It's good. I'm sorry.
0: She played the system.
1: It's good.
0: I can imagine him pulling up to the gate. Hello.
1: Surprise, Johnny.
0: Hello, Bradley from Staines. What are you doing
1: going
0: here, then?
1: To Spain, Bradley.
0: You getting on this flight, are you? Yeah.
1: Me too. Well, enough, I'm sat next to you.
0: Okay, can you beat Bradley? Mm. Okay, 03-448-112233 on WhatsApp. Tell us the maddest thing that anyone has ever hidden from you. It doesn't have to be relationship related either.
1: Yeah, maybe your mate hid her pregnancy from you.
0: Yeah.
1: Mine did that. Mm. 6 months, you know.
0: Crazy.
1: Maybe your sister hid her pet cat from you and you're allergic.
0: Yeah.
1: War is war.
0: Yeah, why are you sneezing for?
1: The
0: more you tell us, the more we'll tell you about the clues that we are hiding. To win this trip to Australia, which will be sensational, by the way. So actually, you should be thanking us that we've hid something.
1: Yes.
0: Yeah, because it's happening. Right, let's go this way now. Ariana Grande, this is Hate That I Made You Love Me on Kiss Breakfast.

0: That major funky house sound for your Wednesday morning. Kyla and Crazy Cousins, this Do You Mind on Kiss Breakfast. You were Tyler West and Chloe Burrows. I'm asking you, what's the maddest thing anyone's ever hidden from you? Big ups this morning to Callum in Eastbourne, who's got involved and says, we found out my boss at the bar I used to work at had hidden all of our tips for a year to keep for himself. Absolute waste, man. Couldn't have worded it any better. Waste, man.
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0: In London, there's severe delays on the Elizabeth line between Heathrow and Paddington this morning. There's also delays on the M11 that's southbound just before Junction 4. In South Yorkshire, there's slow traffic on the M18 southbound at Junction 3. And in Manchester, there's stationary traffic on the M60 that's clockwise from Junction 10 to Junction 11. It's light cloud with highs of 20 in London today, and the same with highs of 18 in Norwich.
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0: Justin Bieber just easing us into our Wednesday morning. 8:25, you were Tyler West and Chloe Burrows. That's Daisies.
1: Good morning. We've been asking you, what is the maddest thing that someone has hidden from you?
0: Yeah, shout out to Harry, who's got involved. Says, 2 years ago, when I was 20, I was seeing a girl and she managed to hide her 18-month-year-old baby, old daughter from me. Also...
1: I don't hate that.
0: Mate, you could have. How did you not clock on to that?
1: Yeah.
0: Like, why are you always with your niece for?
1: Do your research, yeah. Harry.
0: Come on, mate.
1: Come on.
0: Eve sent us this voice note.
2: Here's a handful of things that my ex hid from me.
0: Oh,
2: first
0: gosh.
2: One being that he bought a Mercedes and told me that he paid for it outright, when in fact his friend paid for $9,000 worth of it. He met up with his ex, and when I found out and confronted him about it, he said that they only met up for shoe shopping. Yeah. Whilst we were on our first holiday together, he

0: And then it turns out that when I started uni, that girl also went to that same uni. He used to have an office where he worked, and he took a girl back there without my knowledge. One of the times that I confronted him about cheating, he denied it, so I asked him to show me his phone to prove that there was no dating apps, and he refused to.
1: I mean, how long we got, to be fair, to unpick that? You see that?
2: When do you dump him? How long does this need to go on for?
1: Can I just compare the two then? We've got Harry, who's like, oh yeah, didn't know, she had a daughter, to then all of a sudden Eve going, well, this is like a Netflix doc.
2: Do you know what, Eve? I think call Netflix again.
1: Yeah.
2: Call them. Run it up. But I also think that after the first lie, should we just dump them then, shall we?
1: Should we just leave it? Can we please do that? Gosh, man, it's messy. Right, good morning to Nick in Rainham.
3: Yes, Nick. Morning, guys.
1: Right, Nick, what's the maddest thing that someone's ever hidden from you, mate?
3: Well, I was 13. My dad, we was going to work. I was off school going to work with him one morning, and he announced that he was leaving home because I had a brother and sister that were 5 years old that were twins that I never knew nothing about. And off he went.
1: What age were you when this happened?
3: 13, I was
1: 13. Wow, what a pill to swallow, that is deep, man.
3: Yeah, but do you know what, man? It turned out he was a right wrong one anyway, so...
1: There we go. That's it, mate. You did dodge a bullet there, didn't you?
3: Yeah, he was a bit of a wrong one, it turned out. But, you know, hey, I'm over it now.
2: Good.
1: That's good, man.
2: Good to hear,
1: and that
2: Nick.
1: Is the positive spin on this. That's how you bounce back from somebody tries to hide something from you. Thank you so much,
2: Thank
1: Nick.
2: You.
1: Thanks for coming through, man. Right, 03-448-112-233 on the WhatsApp. Tell us the maddest thing anyone's ever hidden from you.
2: The more you tell us, the more that we will tell you about the clues we're hiding to win this holiday to Australia. Jeez. And you can stay anonymous if you want.
1: Yeah, you can do that. Pull up. Right, another M54 Ultra for you now. It's a big tune for your Wednesday morning.

0: Seems a bit whimsical, though. Glamorous. You know what I mean? Fergie, Ludacris. It's glamorous. You just know every lyric. It's a big bad boy tune.
1: I can actually rap her bit.
0: Yeah, go on.
1: I'll do it in a bit. Yeah. Anyways, we've been asking you what is the maddest thing anyone has ever hidden from you. And so far, they have been crazy.
0: My jaw's been on the floor.
1: People be lying and hiding.
0: It's a lot going on.
1: I think we could actually start an actual Netflix documentary series.
0: And we'll direct it
1: as
0: well.
1: Yes, please.
0: We'll do that. It is good to share, though, because the more you tell us, the more we'll tell you about where we have hidden these clues for the holiday to Australia that we are giving away. This is huge, man. But we actually have had a wild one just come in. It keeps happening at the same time. We're going to talk about it next.
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0: handed a grand would be great, wouldn't it? 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Ugh, boring! 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Take the chili beef spud. Pickles, peppers, both, neither. Go wild. 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
0: In London, there's severe delays on the Elizabeth line between Heathrow and Paddington this morning. The District line is also suspended between Edgware Road and High Street, Kensington. In Manchester, the M60 clockwise is closed from Junction 10 to Junction 11. And over in Hampshire, there's traffic on the M27, that's eastbound from Junction 11 to Junction 12. There's light cloud with highs of 20 in London, the same with highs of 18 in Cardiff.
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1: Wednesday.
0: And you're with Tyler West and Chloe Burrows, getting you through this week. Right, we are asking you, what's the maddest thing that someone's hidden from you this morning on Kiss Breakfast, okay? Dan has got involved and says that our parents kept the date that they got married from us until their 40th wedding anniversary because it turns out she was 3 months pregnant with our brother.
1: I'm all right with that.
0: That's awesome, isn't it?
1: Next up, we got a voice note from Libby.
2: So, my uncle had an affair and then split up from his wife. He then told us he met a lady friend and that she was really nice. They're getting to know each other. I love to be an FBI. So, we talked to this woman that he was in and saw that she had a child of about 5 or 6 years old and it looked a bit of my uncle. So, we confronted him and asked, is this your child? He denied it over and over again. He was like, no, not mine. Just met her. Years later, he then told us that actually that is his child.
0: Oh my gosh.
2: He was living the double life. We don't talk to him anymore.
0: You are the father!
1: Do you
0: not? No?
1: Okay. I digress, honestly. These are just getting worse and worse. We've got someone on the phone now. We've got Christy in Surrey.
0: Morning, Christy!
3: Hello! Good morning.
1: What's going on? What was hidden from you?
3: Well, in a nutshell, it was hidden for a whole year that my husband-to-be was having an affair.
1: What? Oh, my God, these men.
0: Okay.
1: How did you find out?
0: Yeah, what was the
3: gossip? Oh, this is a good one.
1: Oh, so,
3: got up on my wedding day with my bridesmaids, got myself ready, hair, makeup, dress, everything ready.
0: Yeah.
3: Got downstairs to go and get married in my lovely manor house, and just as I was about to walk down the aisle, about 10 minutes, I had my phone in my hand. I heard ding, ding, ding,
0: oh, no.
3: WhatsApp after WhatsApp after WhatsApp. I had all the receipts, screenshots, pictures. You know what kind of pictures I'm talking about.
1: Pictures, screenshots,
3: all the evidence. 10, 15 minutes before I walked down the aisle.
0: Do you know what?
1: Oh my God.
0: Oh, I'm going to say, like, I really, this sounds bad. I really would have wanted to be there. I would have wanted to be there, Christy, yeah, so I could see it and I could stand behind you and be like, yeah, you what? What was his reaction when you dropped it to him?
3: Well, considering actually I'm a bit of a mouth ache, I can't believe I never told anybody. I got on with the wedding.
0: No way!
3: I never told a soul. When I was doing my wedding vows, I had like hysterical laughter and giggles. I think it must have been, you know, shock. And never said nothing to anybody. Got on with the wedding and told him the next day.
1: No way!
0: Was the wedding all right? Yeah. Was it a good wedding?
1: I would have done the
0: wedding,
1: I think.
3: I just got hammered.
0: Fair play, Christy. Thank you so much for sharing that this morning. Right, 03-448-11-22-23 on WhatsApp. These stories just take a turn.
1: I can't believe they're getting worse and worse
0: Worse. Just tell us the maddest thing anyone has ever hidden from you. Right, but don't worry, it is for a good reason. The more you tell us, the more we'll tell you about the clues that we're hiding to win this holiday to Australia.
1: And also, if you want to stay anonymous, you can. We can hide you.
0: Yeah, for real. Or just double down there, say it with your chest. Yeah. Make sure you're listening to Kiss Breakfast all this week if you want to find out how you want to win this holiday, all right? Hugel now, this is...

0: Chrissy, sorry, was amazing. I want to go through with the wedding.
1: I think that's fair enough. You paid all that money, get your money's worth, and then dump.
0: Yeah. Crazy with Chrissy's. Crazy behaviour. Right, it's just coming up to 9 a.m. I've got a very special guest joining us to talk all about his new documentary. One half of Rizzle Kicks, Jordan Stevens, is in the building. All right, that's happening just after nine. And also, one of the greatest David Guetta tunes ever created is about to come through your speakers.
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0: It's Tyler West and Chloe Burrows with you on Kiss Breakfast, and we're going to give a massive welcome right now to musician, rapper, one half of Rizzle Kicks, our boy, starring in his own documentary on MTV. It's Jordan Stevens, everyone!
3: Chloe, Tyler,
0: the king.
3: Yes.
0: The king.
3: Come on,
0: brother.
3: And from Queens, what are you saying, Chloe? Yeah.
4: Thank you. I'm just at work.
3: Oh, of course, yeah.
0: Bro, listen, we're excited for this. Look, the doc is called In Search of Peace. Just to kickstart us off, drop us some wisdom right now. The mic is yours.
3: I find that in life these days, you know, we're advancing in artificial intelligence, and perhaps the counterbalance for that is human intelligence. And we must take a moment in our day to reconnect with our bodies, our minds, go back into nature, and realize that not everything is on the screen. And if we find that inner peace, we can promote that outer peace. And that's all we want to do.
0: I'm going to get that up on my toilet.
3: That wasn't prepared, by the way.
0: That was just off the top of the dome, because
4: that was poetic.
3: I'm actually panicking. You know, like ducks under the water?
0: Where you're just like on top. You're... It's all right.
4: You do some crazy things to find inner peace. You do an Olympic level uphill cycling route.
3: Yes.
4: What happened to like lighting a candle, meditating?
3: That's another option.
4: Right.
3: This isn't anti-candle, Chloe. Promise.
4: Just checking.
3: If anything, it's pro-candle.
4: Oh.
3: You can cycle up Box Hill and then do a candle lit meditation.
0: I mean, you've been talking about like coming off your screen and like putting the screens down. What would technology look like in 2026 for you then?
3: What would it look like if
0: she
3: I
0: said
3: had...
0: technology shouldn't have evolved past 2010?
3: Look, my thing is this.
0: Here we go.
3: I think there was genuinely a point where we stopped asking for new technology,
0: and it just
3: happened. HD television, I remember it tripping me out. I don't remember watching SD and going, I would like this more defined.
0: Yeah.
3: I don't remember thinking that. And then I went to an art thing the other day and it was 8K screen. And it's like, I'm marveling at it, but like, I can't even see.
4: Don't need it.
3: I was fine
0: with the fatback TV.
3: Yeah,
0: I was
3: slightly.
0: Fine before that. Yeah,
3: slightly. And so I feel like I'm being shown things that I thought I didn't need.
0: It's a fair point.
3: You know
0: point.
3: What I mean?
0: You are like the antidote to toxic masculinity.
3: Mm.
0: You're a very PC guy, but what is the most un-PC opinion that you have?
4: Come on, try and get
3: let's go.
4: Let's
3: I'm a
4: go
3: PC that way. Guy. Are you trying to take me for a fool?
0: No, just something else.
3: Hold on, firstly, can I say this one thing? Firstly, I'm not PC.
0: Okay.
3: Like,
0: you're
3: the
0: great.
3: First line
0: you're
3: of my great. Book is I'm not a good person. I don't subscribe to this idea that someone's wholly good. If anything, I feel like Blade. Have you seen Blade? The only reason why Blade kills the vampires is because he's half vampire.
0: Yeah.
3: So I've got that in me.
0: Yeah.
4: You've got that dark.
3: I will not tell you my most un-PC comment on radio. You want me to get cancelled on Kiss Breakfast?
0: You're not going to get cancelled.
4: Well, we need to hit your first, man.
0: That's a fair point.
4: Us.
0: Do you know what? On this night, are you up for sticking around with us on Kiss Breakfast? Because I think we've got the perfect antidote for you right now.
3: No.
0: Okay, fine. Well, you're staying there anyway.
4: Bye.
0: Here's Ariana Grande.

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1: Kiss Breakfast with Tyler West and Chloe Burrows.
0: Rapper and musician Jordan Stevens is with us here on Kiss Breakfast. Now, it is time for something which I think you're actually going to smash it, right? Okay. It's time for the Crash Out Countdown.
2: Oh, okay? I love Crash Outs.
0: So this is where you have 30 seconds.
3: Oh, I'm doing the Crash Out.
0: This is where you have 30 seconds to crash out about anything you want.
3: I've got so many right now. I'm in my Larry David seconds. Era. Okay, wait.
0: So
3: okay,
0: you've got 30 seconds on the clock. Do you know what you want to rant about?
3: I was unprepared, but don't worry. I've got a backlog of complaints.
0: All right, so here we go. 3, 2, 1...
3: God. Okay, listen, what I'm saying is you need to have an extra license to be able to drive an electric taxi.
4: Nice.
3: I can't be getting any driver in an electric cab. The fact that you brake forward, right? It's like, if I wanted to get burped as an adult, I'd do it in a different way, boss. Do you know what I'm saying? Keep a solid... Do you know what I'm saying? I'm coming out feeling seasick from a cab journey. Get an extra license. You can't. Not any foot can go on that electric pedal. That's what I'm saying.
0: And
3: I should get my money back for that journey.
0: Especially if you throw up on the other side.
3: Yes.
4: Hey, what do you think about buses?
3: Buses are great.
4: Oh.
0: Chloe, you tried it there. That was very good. How did that feel?
3: I felt like a normal morning to me. Yeah. That's like. I'm trying to say. Check my WhatsApp.
0: He's on Spotify.
3: Check my WhatsApp. I mean, my friends have verbatim said.
0: Yeah.
3: If anybody could see this WhatsApp, your career would be finished.
0: Yeah.
3: So
4: I think that's the same across the board.
3: It's across the board. And as it should. There is no such thing as a good person.
4: I really agree with that. There is such thing
0: as a good documentary, though. And In Search of Peace.
3: That was good, Tyler.
0: Is available
3: top-tier presenting.
0: To watch right now on MTV UK. Mm. Bro, thank you so much for coming
4: thank
0: in and joining
4: you.
0: Us on Kiss Breakfast, man.
3: In Search of Peace, Tyler. I'm going to get your most un-PC comment afterwards. I'm going to secretly record it and ruin your career. Thank you so much.

0: of Onkiest Breakfast. Big up to Jordan Stevens for coming through. Yeah, with Tyler West and Chloe Virus this morning. Shout out to Isabel in South London who says, morning, guys. Can you give a shout out to me and Anna working at our cafe? We're trying to do the bare minimum as our boss is off.
1: Hey, love that. Keep it up.
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1: 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So enter this second.
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0: In London, there's severe delays on the Elizabeth line between Heathrow and Paddington. The District line is also part suspended between Edgware Road and High Street, Kensington. In Manchester, there's slow traffic on the M60 clockwise. That's from Junction 10 to Junction 11. And in South Yorkshire, there's queues on the M18 between Junction 4 and Junction 3. It's light cloud and highs of 20 in London. The same with highs of 16 in Liverpool.
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0: Oasis, whatever, Kiss Breakfast, 9:26. Welcome, if you're just locking on. You're with Tyler West and Chloe Burrows. Thanks for being here.
1: Thank you for being here. Shout out to Vicky in Essex, who WhatsApped us saying, hey guys, I'm doing Whimsical Wednesday the right way. Got my Uggs and tracksuit on and getting my nails done later too. Have the best day.
0: Jeez, Uggs, tracksuit and getting nails done.
1: I just bought some new Uggs. I'm going to turn up in a juicy tracksuit tomorrow.
0: Do it! Why not? All right, we're getting you over into the second half of the week. 03448 112233 on the WhatsApp if you want to say hello. Cat's eye for you now. It's Animal.

0: Dua Lipa with Dance the Night on Kiss Breakfast. You're with Tyler West and Chloe Burrows, and it's about time we have a little bit of a laugh this morning, isn't it? And just be a bit silly. Chloe, we're about to play our favourite game. What's it called?
1: Fill up my hole.
0: Jeez. Fill my hole.
1: Fill it up, man.
0: Fill my hole.
1: Big old hole.
0: Fill my hole.
1: Big hole.
0: Fill it. Right, we need you to come and have a laugh with us this morning. Right, basically, you just got to fill the hole in the headline. Make us laugh and get maximum points. Now, Joel Dommett, yeah, he was, before he went to go host the NTAs last night, he actually was here in the morning and he played it and he only got four. Can you beat professional comedian Joel Dommett? Can you beat him and get higher than 4 points? Now is your moment to step up to the mark. It's so, so easy. It's so funny. All right, 03-448-112233 on WhatsApp. If you've never played before, then this is your moment to step up to the mark and basically then probably become a professional comedian as well. Come and fill our hole on Kiss Breakfast this morning. 03-448-112233, right? Drop us a little message on the WhatsApp. We're going to get Prosper and Clooney on for you next. Yeah.
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0: In London, there's severe delays on the Elizabeth line between Heathrow and Paddington this morning. The District line is also suspended between Edgware Road and High Street, Kensington. Over in Buckinghamshire, there's long delays on the M25 anti-clockwise from Junction 17 to Junction 16. And in Manchester, there's traffic on the M60 clockwise from Junction 10 to Junction 11. It's light cloud with highs of 20 in London and the same with highs of 19 in Leicester.
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0: That is Friends on Kiss Breakfast with Tyler West and Chloe Burrows.
1: Quick shout to Jem. He says, shout out to the Out of Reach team in Coventry. Jay is in a better mood today and is blasting out the tunes from his dad.
0: Big up Jay, man. Big up Jay. Right, it is what? Time. I don't know what happened.
1: Big
0: there.
1: Up
2: the,
1: Jay.
2: The dog in my chest came out. Big up Jay.
0: Johnsy spat his water out. Right, it's about time to play our favourite game. What is it, Chloe?
1: Fill my hole.
0: And here to fill our hole today is Anais, the cleaner in Gloucestershire.
1: Morning.
0: Good morning, Anais.
3: Morning.
0: Right, so we've got to sing this loud and proud, okay? And then we're going to get into the headlines, right? Just repeat after us. Very, very simple. Here we go. Say ho! Say ho, ho! Say fill my ho! Say fill my ho! That's the energy, man. Come on. Right, there's three headlines, each with a hole to fill. You get 1 point for the correct answer, 2 points for an answer that really makes us laugh. Let's do this.
1: Right, first one. Cheryl Cole makes surprise comeback on...
0: Ho!
3: Well, I'm a celeb.
1: Ooh.
3: I can't imagine Cheryl Cole eating a...
1: Neither can I.
0: The correct answer was after is The Voice.
1: Close though.
0: You're on the money with the entertainment shows, but yeah.
1: All right, next one. Amateur London goalkeeper Amateur London goalkeeper was chosen as new.
0: Ho!
3: Adam Sandler?
1: Yes!
0: Yes, it is. That is a funny. That is a
1: no.
0: It's a,
1: just,
0: no, it's a Sorry. Funny answer. No, it's a funny answer. The correct answer is King of Uganda. Amateur London goalkeeper is now chosen as new King of Uganda. That's true. True story. All right, here we go.
1: All right, last one. Gwyneth Paltrow reveals the origin of her $600
0: ho.
3: Tranny smelling candle.
0: Yeah.
3: Is that not what she did, or was it bath water?
0: Oh, sorry. Wait, I pressed the wrong one. One point, and it is the correct answer is vagina smelling candle. Sorry if you've got little ears around for that other word, but hey, vagina smelling candle is the correct answer. You've actually done
1: great
0: solid
1: pull.
0: There. 3 points, Anais.
1: Great pull
0: from
3: that's
0: you.
3: Good, yeah, that's good.
1: That's good.
0: Just behind Joel Dommett there on the leaderboard, meaning that you technically are a warm-up act for a professional stand-up comedian. How's that feel?
3: Yeah, standard.
0: Standard, yeah. Standard,
1: yeah.
0: Standard, baby.
1: Job.
0: Come on. Anais, thank you so much. Have a good day. Right, vagina smelling candle. Sent us there, innit? Caught us off guard. Have a happy Wednesday, everyone. 03448 112233 if you want to come and fill our hole and kiss breakfast.

0: Right, 03-448-11-22-33 if you want to fill our hole in Kiss Breakfast, just WhatsApp us, because that was funny.
1: That was very good.
0: Snoop Dogg and Pharrell there, we'll drop it like it's hot. I tell you who is hot.
1: Jordan Lee.
0: Woo! Oh, no, don't take your top off. He took his top off. Okay, that was unnecessary.
1: In the stew.
0: Okay, he has absolutely got your back, tipping you into the second half of the week, though. Everything's going to feel all right on your Wednesday morning when he hits play on Outkast in the next 10 minutes.
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17: Well, the man who heads up the UK's air traffic control system says he doesn't think that the collapse of its tech on Tuesday was because of a cyber attack. He's been asked to come and explain what happened to the Transport Secretary, though. More than 1,000 flights were cancelled and there's still disruption today. There are claims this morning that the number of young people out of work or education is likely to be even higher than the official stats. There's a warning tens of thousands are slipping through the cracks, like those enrolled at college but not turning up enough. The funeral of one of the police officers who died when his patrol car was involved in a head-on crash on the A66 last month is taking place in Hartlepool later. Matthew Blade's family say life's unbearably quiet without him. And Celebrity Traitors was named the best reality competition at the National Television Awards last night. Winner Alan Carr got a special recognition prize. At 100 years old, Sir David Attenborough won the TV presenter prize. Keep up to date with everything Kiss. Just find us on socials. I'm Aileen O'Sullivan.
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0: Did I just take my top off in the studio?

compulsory public service announcement. Please do not shake your Polaroid pictures. You will not get your money back. Outcast, The Plain on Kiss. Welcome in, I'm Jordan Lee. Is it just Wednesday? What's happening with this week? Oh my God, I really need a sit down. I need a holiday from it. How many times have you heard that today? Let's do this. You Girl on Kiss.

0: Mabel in 2026 is married. Notes has got a kid. When this came out, everyone was just kids. What's happening? Time, slow down. Fine Line, playing on Kiss. Do I need to calm down? No, it's a Wednesday. I want to calm up. With Ariana, David Guetta, Becky Hill, and Ella Henderson, and lola, lola, lola. Shakira's on the way with Burna Boy. Come on, World Cup. Kiss.
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on Queens on King. David Guetta, Becky Hill and Ella Henderson dropping on Kiss. You know you can tap in with me into the show whenever you want on WhatsApp. It's 03-448-11-22-33. Amy and Sophie in Bristol, big up to you. Hit the point of the week where we're discussing Friday brands like it's tomorrow. It is not tomorrow, but somewhere it is tomorrow, so you're fine. Big up to Jamie and the lads on site in Maidstone. Somebody brought a toasty maker in today. Apparently, that is now the biggest thing that happened to us all month. A toasty maker at work. God bless. I don't think we're even allowed toasters here at work. Something about fire hazards, but I don't know. Woke. I'm joking. Bad Bunny in a bit first. Ariana on her hiatus, aka long holiday. Hate that I made you love me.

0: I don't know. It makes me want to be a superhero, that record. Alesso Tumelo. Right, let's sort you out with £500,000. That money could have your name on it this Friday. It'll be in your bank account this Friday night. What would you do with that type of cash? What would you do? Do you know what? I cause arguments in my other half. Like, at the minute, we're trying to, like, decide on a colour for our bedroom. How boring. If I've got the money, I'm making the decision. Do you know what I mean? Maybe you're a bit nicer than me. Either way, make sure you are in this draw for this tax-free £500,000. 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Phone entry details and all the rules for this network competition are there. And lines are closing at 5pm on Friday. 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Molly to play next and Tame Impala. Is it a cat or is it an impression of a vampire? You'll never know.
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0: Kiss with Molly, Shake It to the Max, 10 minutes out from Kiss Anthems. And I'm going to need you to know every single lyric of A Star and American Boy, because that's coming out first. It's Bella Kay and I Love It, I Love It, I Love It. Me to a cup of tea when I go and see my mum in Scotland. It's playing on Kiss.
1: I like being used, it means I have a purpose.

0: 02233 is the Kiss WhatsApp. I need your shouts right now. Weirdly, last week we did something where I just went, text me your name and your star sign. I kind of want to bring that back for Kiss anthems. If you're feeling Gemini today, Estelle's got you covered. And if you're a Virgo, God bless DJ Snake and Justin Bieber are awaiting you. Stay there.
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16: 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Maybe.

Anthems by Drake. Hold on, we're going home. If you're brand new, it's half an hour uninterrupted, back-to-back bangers. The only rule is no songs from 2026, yeah? I'm taking you back, old school stuff. And I did ask you to WhatsApp with what you're doing, what you're up to, but also your star sign. Because this is dumb. 03-448-11-2-3. Hello to Ben, a Libra. He's here with us. Chloe in Leeds, Sagittarius, currently pretending to work, whilst me and Amy, a Cancer, rank everyone in the office by who survived longest on a reality show. I'm enjoying that, mind. Ryan in Croydon as well, on site with the lad. He's a Taurus. We've got a Virgo. We've got an Aquarius on site. Oh, you Aquarius, producer Rosie. Come through. 03-448-11-2-3. Don't worry, I'm not going to do your chart or whatever that is, or your horoscope. That's not happening. Instead, Joel Corry and Hayley May are happening. Sorry. On

0: Welcome in to Kiss Anthems on a Wednesday. That is Wake Me Up. One more time before that. You're going to take a plane to Ibiza in a second. Yeah, I know.
1: Well, bring us on off.
0: Big up to Alan in Castleford. Just had a fill-in in his tooth out. Oh! Gemini feeling sorry for himself. See, this is the thing. I really want to know your star signs on 03-448-11-22-23. You're getting to know each other, aren't we? Shout out to Matt the Sagittarius and Hannah the Pisces on their way for a last-minute staycation with a hot tub blaring the tunes, they say. Time for some R&R. I love that. And the what Dan is here. Oi, oi, I'm a Gemini. Come on, best star sign, innit? I'm a Cancer. I don't know what that means in any sense of the word, but I am there. 03-448-11-22-23. What is happening this Wednesday? Harry Styles is happening. Peace.

Kiss Anthems with Give It Up To Me. Huge. More tomorrow from 11. A couple more astrology hunts in the WhatsApp. 03-448-11-2233. Jazz just saying October Libra. I'm enjoying that. And Adam, what an absolute tune. This is Absolute Bliss from Adam. A Gemini. Making me a Gemini. The Dean Coyle. God bless. Dominic Fike on the way with Baby Doll, which is one of my genuine crushes in life right now. First, let's do Silver Bump.

0: She's delivering Pharrell on Kiss. That is Ariana and Petal. Adam's got back in touch on the WhatsApp, just saying, add positive vibes to the day. He's just got promoted to supervisor. Come on. Yes, yes. Good vibes, good news. That's what I'm about on Kiss. And I'm also about you bagging yourself £500,000. Every penny of that in your bank account on Friday. 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And the lines are closing at 5 p.m. on Friday. Just pick up your phone to win £500,000. 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Good luck with that. Let's do Haven I Run, which is anyone that's even thinking about doing the marathon next year. Just don't do it to yourself. Listen to that song and have a good time instead.
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Havens on Kiss. That is I Run. Did you see all the NTA goss from last night? Loads of it on our socials at Play Kiss UK, including Pete Wicks and Olivia Atwood having a hard launch on the stage, talking about being a loose woman, which I loved. Also, big up to David Attenborough, winning Best Presenter, being Anton Deck. And, you know, like, I love Anton Deck, but, you know, sometimes you really like the dark horse in the race. I don't know how David Attenborough was the dark horse in a race to be Best Presenter, but there you go. I've also got some brilliant goss for you next after Adela, Ain't in LA.

0: Kiss with Calvin Harris, Disciples, and Ina Rodson. Brilliant artist. How deep is your love playing on Kiss? I promise you a bit of goss, right? It comes from the land of Fallen Abeds. The land that gave us What a Sad Little Life, Jane. Something has happened that actually might rival that. It might be a little bit better. Basically, you know the bit at the end where they all sit around and they give each other the money they think their place is worth? One guy gave another a £220 overpayment, which is wild. It's mad. And he was like, oh, yeah, it's because your place is really nice. But also...
1: And the other reason is there's no way I can allow you two to win. It was a game play from the start.
0: Love it. He's basically cheating so the other people don't win either. And the reaction was kind of iconic.
2: I completely misread you. And I'll actually be glad not to hear your voice ever again.
1: Great. Fantastic. Same to you.
0: Thank you, Channel 4, for delivering some absolute gold. Right here next on Kiss, Wiz the MC.
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0: Let's get you sorted out Wednesday afternoon, aka second half of the week. We're

It's in two, like, it's like 2 months now to go until GTS6, isn't it? And here at KISS, I'm basically the champion of the entire thing. And I actually can't wait to hear what records are going to be on the radio stations on Grand Theft Auto. By the way, that is my goal in life, to get on Grand Theft Auto and host the radio station. Rockstar, get it sorted. So here's my audition. Oh my God, it's another M54 Ultra.

0: Not you getting serenaded by Justin Bieber in front of all these people. Ghost, playing on Kiss. Welcome in. Let me get you Pink Pantherous on the way. Olivia Dean to play too. A little public service announcement as well. They're going to release the new iPhones today. They're going to announce the new iPhones. One of them is going to be one of the foldy ones. You seen people on the train with them? Folding out their phone and watching a full movie, as Nolan intended. Wild scenes. I will report back tomorrow, but if you've been thinking about getting an iPhone, I'm just saying, prices are going to go up. And if you want cash to buy it, I'll tell you how to win it next.
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13: Something is brewing in Starbucks. It starts with a small sound. A tap on the table. A beat on a cup. You try it again. You keep it alive. Before long, you've got a groove going. They say it's about the right time. Sometimes it just needs the right place. A bit of conversation and your favourite drink. We'll make the coffee. You make it happen. Rhythms made in Starbucks.
14: My beans have been to Mexico. 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My beans were with me in Italy, then came with me to Greece. I slurped their sauce on Spanish shores. I nibbled them in Nice. My Heinz beans have seen the world. They've travelled far and wide because they are, as we all know, too good to leave behind.
15: 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You still have to check them into the hold.
14: Oh, all right then. Honestly.
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0: Kiss, we can't know official Akon and Dangerous. Molly's in Derby tapping into WhatsApp. So's Ben in Swindon working from home. My dog has already appeared on two calls. Technically, he's an employee now. Well, I hope he's getting holiday pay. Hope he gets sick leave, PAYE, all that stuff. Let's do that. Miles Smith in a bit first. Damon Thames on Kiss.
1: Let's get the party started. See you at the bar, you was hardly talking. That's when I knew that your heart was scarring. Friends to lovers need a part to star in. Like, wait, babe, let me.

0: This song makes you kind of like, bounce. But also, it's like a sad banger, isn't it? Chainsmokers and Halsey playing on Kiss. What has your name on it right now? Not a lot of stuff. Maybe a uniform. Do you remember that at school? Maybe a pencil case. Yeah, I still have a pencil case. How about £500,000 that could have its name, your name, on it this Friday? Only if you enter. £500,000 could find its way into your bank account. So enter. Do that right now. What have you got to lose? Literally nothing. 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Financial details and all the rules for this network competition are there. And lines are closing at 5 p.m. on Friday. Pick up your phone and win £500,000 paid straight into your account after the call. 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Get that done. Let's get you Joe on. Let's get you Shakira on. A Marshmallow with Khalid, who wants silence. So I'm just practicing.
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on Kiss. You've made it past halfway through the week, right? Monday's gone, Tuesday's gone. You're probably just like, get me to the weekend, all right? That's what we're going to do. September's doing its thing. Summer's kind of going. But I've got you covered on Kiss with a brand new record from Katie B and Jax Jones. It's called, fittingly, Last Day of Summer.

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12: Jordan Lee, I did not need that visual of you picking your nose whilst I'm eating me lunch, mate. Get out of here. We got Tatum taking over, starting with Aaron.

sponge. Because that is 100% me today. I'm getting dirties left, right and centre. Mainly for my breath, actually, which is so insulting. Made a little cheeky pasta salad last night and I made the mistake of raw onion, which has unfortunately for me marinated overnight and now my breath is hot. Red card for me. So if you're the same, maybe you've done the raw onion, salmon, tuna, mackerel, all of the above, you also get a red card. It's Tatum, by the way, here with your lunchtime soundtrack to whatever you're eating with Tame Impala and Dracula on Kiss.

0: XCX has got a tune coming out with Madonna. Let's keep an eye out. You got Kiss on. I want to say today is a great day. I know it's only middle of the week, but it stopped raining. And if Zara Larsson says it's amazing,
1: it's amazing. It's amazing.
0: Then it is a great day today. It's amazing. And do you know how it's going to get better? By playing you Zara Larsson on Kiss Next.
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eating dog dinner. Idris Elba and gigs as well. Actually, I'm big FOMO for gigs. And then just seeing Queen Bee, mother herself, in the crowd somewhere. I would love to do that. So, Jay-Z, please, can you come back to the UK and do it with your tickets half the price as well? Please, that'd be great.

0: Should we do Tyler Chanel? That's going to play before two. On Chanel, that reminds me of the time we gave away six figures to Holly. And this is what she said she's going to spend her money on.
1: Louis Vuitton bag, a new car, give a little bit back as well.
0: So iconic. Louis Vuitton handbag, but also give some back as well. So maybe it is your dream to not only buy a designer handbag, but also give back to your loved ones. Why not? 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
26: Hey, it's Kisses Jordan Lee. 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Ugh, boring! 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

announcements this week. And on top of that, on Friday, the 11th of September, we are getting Practical Magic 2. So if you used to watch that when you were a kid, you are going to be obsessed. Sandra Bullock is back. Nicole Kidman as well. Both return to their iconic roles. But on top of that, we've got the next generation of Owen sisters as well. Joey King, Maisie Williams. Unbelievable. The storyline gets better because a dark curse threatening to tear their family apart. They'll need more than just a little magic to put things right. Come on now. So that's going to be out end of the week. And to celebrate that, you could win the ultimate night for two. We're talking a potions-themed cocktail masterclass, overnight stay, and tickets to go and see the film as well. So if you want to enter that, playkiss.com for all the details. And Practical Magic 2 out in cinemas this

0: the Special Recognition Award. I mean, his speech, so funny.
1: Oh, thank you. I should have realised they never put me in the front row. I'm always at the back with the people from Naked Attraction.
0: That's how you know, isn't it? You know you're getting something good when you're like front row or at least second row, you know. The most iconic thing about it was when they surprised him. It was Amanda Holden and Paloma Faith who entered via a coffin, just to give a little cheeky nod to the traitors when he murdered her. Well deserved. I love that man so much. Kiss is your soundtrack after two with Somber and some old school Riri if you're up for it.
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0: handed a grand would be great, wouldn't it? 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

0: favorite things that I've seen recently is Rihanna getting up on stage, sort of like karaoke-esque, singing one of her old tunes. I don't think you're prepared for this.
1: It gets worse.
0: Someone grab that microphone off her immediately. Although, saying that, I now can say that I sound exactly like Rihanna, because that is how I sound when I'm singing along to Rihanna in the shower. Goodness me. It's Kiss. Sheesh Kebab, aka Jamaican.

0: I'm going to say it right now. I miss Ariana Grande in the UK. I wish I could go and see that tour again. It was incredible. If you didn't get to go, good news for you. She has dropped today a complete live version of Petal. She's wrapped up the tour, so she's like, right, if you didn't get to come, have this. So you get to experience it yourself, which I love. I want to play you that exact tune, actually, the title track of the album, Petal. Brand new Ari on Kiss for you next.
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energy up your backside, metaphorically, of course. You got a kiss on. Has Apple made that announcement yet? Apparently, we are getting some new tech as of today. AirPods, a new Apple Watch, iPhone 18 pending, and on top of that, the iPhone Ultra, aka the iPhone Flip Phone. What in the early noughties is going on? Oh my God, do you know what? It looks sick. However, £2,000. You must be having me on, not a chance. Maybe if you want to get all of the above and you're obsessed with Apple, I would love for you to get yourself in the draw for Make Me a Winner, because on Friday, £500,000 could be yours. So you can buy the new flip phone completely guilt-free. If you want to get yourself in the draw for that, let's sort you out the details after Olivia Dean.

0: It's on with LMFAO and Lauren Bennett. You don't hear enough from Lauren Bennett, I'm going to say that. Right, I want to make you rich. £500,000 richer. That is the cash up for grabs on Make Me A Winner this Friday. And I did just say, if Apple are going to be mucking about today and releasing a load of new tech, including that flip phone, and if you want to get your hands on it, you're going to need the money. So let us do that part of it. If you haven't entered Make Me A Winner, let's change that right now. All you need to do to enter is text the word WIN to 64100. That text will cost you £250 plus your standard network rate. Right? You can also enter at makemeawinner.co.uk. That's where you'll find phone entry details and all the rules for this network competition. You've got to be over 18 and the deadline to enter is 5 o'clock on Friday. By the way, if we call you, you just need to answer your phone. That is it. And we will transfer £500,000 into your bank account just in time for the weekend. So if you want to make that happen, that text again is WIN to 64100.
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0: and James locked into Kiss right now.
1: Hello, Kiss. I'm off for a long golf weekend with my brother down in Devon. I haven't seen him for a while, so it's going to be great to catch up. I hope you're all well at Kiss and can play my song.
0: Oh, bless you. You haven't actually told me what song you want, so we've got two choices here. David Guetta or Bella Kay. I love it three times, so enjoy that. And enjoy your weekend as well. Get on the WhatsApp. We'll give you a shout out.

0: because it has been officially announced that tickets for Glasgow 2027 is going to go on sale in a couple of weeks' time. So tickets, if you want to get a coach, 1st of October, general admission tickets going on sale on the 4th of October. How much is it? It's going to be £400 with a £5 booking fee. Do you think I'm made of money? My God, it's expensive, isn't it? Glasgow headliners, what we saying? Already a bit of speculation. Madonna's in there. Taylor Swift, Harry Styles. I can see all of the above. Do you know who I would love to see at Glastonbury next year, who I guarantee will be there? Ray. 1,000,000%. And I've got a track from Ray on Kiss For You after 3.
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0: If you love it, it's going to play after Dave and Thames. Started.
1: See you at the bar, you was hardly talking. That's when I knew that your heart was scarring. Friends to lovers need a part to star in. Like, wait, babe, let me...

Unfortunately for those who don't enjoy the football, i.e. me and potentially you, it's back on officially. We've got Calvin on the WhatsApp saying, "Take him, please keep shout us out. Big up Liverpool who are on tonight, 8 o'clock. He's backing him. Me too, I'll back that as well. Fellow Northerner, why not? If you want to reach Kiss, by the way, come and say hello. If you want to shout, the number is 03-448-11-2233. A bit of football I can slightly get stuck into is the World Cup, so I'm going to transport you there with this. Shakira, Shakira, let's go.

0: Ariana Grande to play for you on Kiss very soon. Did you catch Kiss Breakfast this morning? Tyler and Chloe had Jordan Stevens on the show. He's got a brand new doc on MTV. It's out now. It's called In Search of Peace. And you know, Jordan, he's very deep. That's why I like him. However, Tyler and Chloe were calling him out a bit this morning. Has he gone a bit PC?
1: Are you trying to take me for a fool?
2: No, just something. No, hold on.
1: First, say this one thing. I'm not PC.
2: Okay.
1: Like, you're the great. First line of my book is I'm not a good person. I don't subscribe to this idea that someone's wholly good. If anything, yeah. I feel like Blade. Have you seen Blade? The only reason why Blade kills the vampires is because he's half vampire.
2: Yeah.
1: So I got that in me.
2: Yeah.
3: You got that dog.
0: Got that dog in him. I don't agree. I actually think he is a sweetheart. To be fair, and we'll see it on the new doc on MTV. Like I say, Ariana Grande on the way, and you can catch Tyler tomorrow morning when you're up bright and early. 2, 1,
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on sale very soon. So if it is your dream to go, get this in your diary. If you want to go with a little coach, get on a bus with a load of people, that's going to be the 1st of October. General admission is going to be Sunday, the 4th of October. My algorithm at the minute is basically people being like, this is how you get Glastonbury tickets. It is still frantic and it still will be for you, I imagine. So good luck to you. I'm just looking at the price of this, though. They're telling me £408 plus a £5 booking fee. Are you joking?

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in my algorithm at the minute is sort of memes of Adela, you know, from that tune 8 in LA. People are swapping her face out for actual Adele, as in London Galley Adele, Rolling in the Deep Adele, her face with pink hair. It's like, oh my God, Adela's gone number one. It's just Adele. I'm assuming it's the gag is that they're one letter away from each other. Right, okay, sure. This, by the way, is an absolute tune and I love playing it on Kiss. Ain't in LA.

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1: 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You look so handsome.
2: You look so beautiful. Look how beautiful you are. You look so lovely.
0: This is only weird for me because we are still technically colleagues, I would say. So the fact that they've gone from, like, absolutely ripping each other to shreds on the radio to now, oh, my God, I love you, baby, on the carpet. It's just summer's off. I don't know. But I wish him all the best. You got AJ in for Nick after 4 o'clock. Tunes are looking like Milky and some old school Riri.
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the day is almost done. If you're in the car on the way home from school, college, uni, understand AJ is in with a big boy playlist. I've got your back. But I need to know how your day was. It's the middle of the week. How are we coping, man? I've had my shades on all day. It's been that kind of week. It's been tough. 03

0: Do you remember when Flo Rida was dropping these videos that looked like adventure holidays? Like, he smashed it, man, featuring CR. That was Wild Ones. It's 20 past four on a Wednesday. I've been handing it over to you, asking you what your week's been saying so far. Shout out to Yaz. She says, AJ, I finished early, but I'm stuck in traffic right now. Oh, what a bummer. Soz, big up John. New job today. First day as a site supervisor. Go on, John. What type of boss are you? Are you like on everyone's case? Are you like a cool boss? Talk to me. 03-448-1122-33. Let me know what your Wednesday is saying. And I'm going to play you a little something from the man who spent his summer DJing and like making people join his run club as well. Yeah, he's incoming with some big vibes next.
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before they have a rager at his gig. Balance is everything, man. I've been asking you what your Wednesday's been saying. Shout out to Glenn. He says, AJ, I'm off for a fish and chips for tea after work. My friend, top tier scram. Absolute post-work slash school munch. Love that. 03-448-11-2-23. I'm going to play you an old school anthem from one of our favourite Kishtree rappers after this. Literally one of the biggest tunes on the party island. That is Ibiza. It's Ultra Nate and You Girl.

0: 500 G's could be slapped in your bank account, ready for you to extend your summer at a tropical island of your choice. Or just like Leona and her husband Jordan found out yesterday, you could like emigrate. It wasn't yesterday, it was last week. Jordan absolutely lost his mind. He couldn't speak.
1: I don't even know where to start. It's been a whirlwind.
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0: His flabbers were absolutely ghasted. 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Yeah, she's next.
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1: So the M4 westbound is two lanes closed between Junction 4 and Junction 4B. The M25 clockwise has long delays between junctions.

And you know, our siblings, brothers and sisters, are like some of the most annoying people on the planet. But sometimes you've got to show them love. That's what Billie Eilish did at her brother's wedding. 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And speaking of big vibes, Miley Cyrus is back. Not only has she dropped the Cyrus name, so she's just...

0: Oi, we love a good collab around here on Kiss. I'm AJ. Come collab with the show on 03448 112233. Let me know your Wednesday status and I'm going to press play in a sec on one of the biggest tunes from summer 2026. That's incoming in five. Kiss.
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10: Maybe it's time for a new one. 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Maybe you're in love with another's. 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
0: First, here's the news with Ellie.
11: We're into the second day of travel chaos with thousands of people stuck all over the world after air traffic control broke down yesterday, cancelling hundreds of flights.
12: Like, this was just silly at this point. Like, we're being told we're boarding, then we're being told we're not.
11: That's Laura, who should be in Greece, but ended up stuck at her mum's last night after her flight from Birmingham was cancelled. The boss of Air Traffic Services is having to explain to MPs what went wrong, but says they don't think it's a cyber attack. A body's been found after searches for a teenager who got into trouble in the sea in Wales. The 15-year-old from Yorkshire was on holiday with his family when he went missing last month. Two other people who were also struggling made it back to the shore. In sport, Lionel Messi's reached an agreement to buy Spanish second division side CD Eldense. Apparently, the Argentine legend will take complete ownership of the team in Alicante rather than just a share. And Glastonbury's revealed its prices for next year's festival are going to be higher than ever. It'll cost over £400 for general admission tickets, which go on sale next month. Keep up to date with everything Kiss. Just find us on socials. I'm Ellie Kumar.

properly celebrating home time right now. That was Olivia Dean and So Easy on Kiss. I'm AJ, being a bit nosy, wondering what you're doing on a Wednesday evening. Shout out to Lou. She just messaged me. She says, "Age, I'm off to a comedy show tonight. Had a great day at work." Big up to you, Lou. 03-448-11-2233. That is my number. Last week, we were in Ibiza. This man was representing for Kiss. If you missed it, head to the Rayo app. You can listen back to some amazing sets. But here he is. He's Joel Corry and Whisper.

0: Two of our favourite Kiss Huns connecting the dots on a Wednesday that was side to side. As it's the middle of the week, and I know loads of us have gone back to school, uni, college, even work after the summer hollies. I want to know your midweek report card. What are you giving this week out of 10 so far? Like I said, I was rolling around with my shades on today because I've just been training and absolutely shattered. So give me your weekly score out of 10 on 03-448-11-2233 and be ready for Dave next.
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See you at the bar, you was hardly talking. 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Friends to lovers need a part to star in. Like, wait, babe, let me ask.

who are now sworn mortal enemies. What a shame. That was The Game and 50 Cent with Hate It or Love It. I'm AJ. I played you Dave and Thames with Rain Dance. Dave came out on stage on Saturday night at Tottenham Stadium as part of Jay-Z's concert. I mean, Dave was great, but secretly we were all like, where's Beyonce? Where's Destiny's Child? When's Rihanna coming out? Dave, we love you, but we wanted to see the ladies represent. I'm just saying, bro. I'm just saying, all right?

0: was the last week?
1: I don't even know where to start. It's been a whirlwind.
2: Hey, is this real, isn't it? I'm shaking.
0: His name was Jordan. 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As I give you a Colombian and Nigerian hookup next. Stay there.
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Shout out to Af. She just messaged me saying, this is my anthem. I just handed in my notice. I've got until the end of the month and then I'm free. Yes. 03-448-11-2233. Let me know what's going on for your Wednesday evening. What's on the menu for dinner? Let's talk, man. It's Prosper and Clooney.

0: are talking winning now. All right, listen up, because if you've not sorted what you're having for dinner tonight, AJ has got you covered. For your chance to win a £50 voucher to spend at KFC tonight, all you need to do is send me a WhatsApp with your shout out. Do it right now. Lock my number in your phone. It's 03-448-112233. And you've got to start your message with the word KFC. Simple as that. You've got until 10 past 6 to enter, and then I will pick 4 messages to win. This is for over 18s only, and you've got all the rules at PlayKiss.com. It's thanks to KFC and the Dirty Louisiana Burger, which has returned. Original recipe or spicy zinger with a crispy hash brown cheese, gherkins, and a trio of the KFC Supercharger barbecue and barbecue mayo sauce. This one is indulgence, not to be missed. Grab it before you go, before it goes. Perfect for a Wednesday evening. Stick around, because up next I've got a little something from the man who's doing a collab with Red Bull and 16 DJ decks. Yes.
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13: My beans have been to Mexico. They once went to Peru. My beans, they flew to Portugal, then went to Tuvalu. My beans were with me in Italy, then came with me to Greece. I slurped their sauce on Spanish shores. I nibbled them in Nice. My Heinz beans have seen the world. They've travelled far and wide because they are, as we all know, too good to leave behind.
14: Okay, let me stop you there, sir. 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
22: Thousands of people are still stuck all over the world after day two of travel chaos caused by air traffic control breaking down yesterday. Hundreds of flights were cancelled in and out of the UK, leaving people like Mari and Ashley from Glasgow stranded in Venice.
23: Sleeping in the airport or travelling somewhere that's going to allow us to check in like quite late at night. But anyway, we're at a Venetian mask-making class to pass the time.
22: Apparently, it's not down to a cyber attack, but the air traffic services boss has been having to explain to MPs what went wrong. The body of a teenager has been found off the coast in Wales after he went missing in the sea last month. The 15-year-old was on holiday with his family in Pembrokeshire. Two other people who also got in trouble in the water were able to get back to the shore. The Met Police are starting an investigation into Reform after an undercover report over whether the political party broke the law around foreign donations. The party says it's done nothing wrong. And it's going to cost more than ever to go to Glastonbury next summer. Tickets go on sale next month and will be over £400 each for general admission. Keep up to date with everything KISS. Just find us on socials. I'm Ellie Kumar.

0: post-KFC munch is going to slap. Good luck to you guys. Hannah says, AJ, I'm feeling sorry for myself. I'm here with a lem zip trying to get better for my brother's birthday on Saturday. Hannah, have some KFC on us, all right? You've all won yourself £50 worth of KFC vouchers each. If you missed out, you can head to playkiss.com right now for your chance to win the ultimate travel bundle. 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You can eat in or grab it on the go. This is big value, made for sharing, and great with your mates. Stick around because we're going on a bit of a shopping spree next. Someone fancies a bit of Chanel. That's all happening in 5.
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0: 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In cinemas everywhere September 11th.
26: The M23 northbound has slow traffic between junction 9 and 8.

a little something from Mr. New York, a.k.a. Harry Styles. He's currently in the middle of a 30-day residency in New York, Madison Square Gardens. Absolutely smashing it. But which what takes the biscuit is that every day from his hotel to the venue, he's jogging. Like, he's really a fitness babe in disguise, honestly, man. In a bit, I'm going to be letting you know how on Friday you could bag yourself £500,000, courtesy of Make Me A Winner, the competition that makes someone rich every single weekend. All the info's incoming in five.

0: in an absolutely speechless like our last winner was last week?
1: I don't even know where to start. It's been a whirlwind.
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0: That was Jordan, who was fully in shock after he won big last week. 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Jason Derulo's been busy this summer. He's got a brand new house anthem, which I'm going to play for you in 5 minutes.
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0: So the Kingston bypass southbound exit slip road is partially blocked at Tolworth. London Road is closed in both directions in Hounslow. And the M42 northbound has very slow traffic between junction 3A and junction 6. And the A1 southbound is blocked between junction 60 and 59. And over on the tube, the District line is part suspended. That's your traffic and travel.

something from the woman whose husband could maybe slightly, allegedly, supposedly be the new James Bond. His name's Callum Turner. That was Dua Lipa, Dance of the Night. I'm AJ, keeping your Wednesday vibe on 10 with some brand new music now. He's had an incredible summer, Mr. Jason Derulo. This is Hook Up with DJ Goja.

0: in your moment of need, transfer you some money so you can get home. That was I'll Never Let You Down on Kiss. And it has been announced that the world's favourite Canadian, Aubrey Graham, a.k.a. Drake, the OVO God, could be getting his own radio station on the brand new GTA 6 game. There's been so much hype about what Drake's doing at the minute. He had three albums dropped earlier this year. He's got a new one coming September the 15th. We had the GTA 6 trailer come out. And now this rumour that he's got his own radio station. Yeah, I'm definitely 100% with that. It's AJ getting you ready for James, who's tapping in with some Molly and Skilly Bang for your Wednesday night next.
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update on the missing Guinness. You've heard about this, right? 70,000 pints of Guinness were stolen off a Guinness lorry, I think. It was over the bank holiday weekend and they've still not been found. The thing is, right, it's quite a lot to not be found, you know what I mean? 70,000 pints. If you get a random message on Facebook from somebody being like, do you want to buy a keg? Want to buy a keg of Guinness? Just be aware of that. Also, another thing to be aware about is if your mates start splitting the G too well, they could be the person that have stolen this thing, do you know what I mean? They've been practicing. They've had 70,000 Gs split. This is Femi and Noble on Kiss right now.

0: Silver Bumper on tonight. It's James Horlock Kiss. Right, I've got a discussion that we've just been having, and I want to bring it to the table right now. Now, this is my WhatsApp number. You can get involved with this. 03448 112233. 03448 112233. A guy here at Kiss has just come in and said that he's going out for lunch tomorrow. Now, Thursday afternoon, 1 o'clock, you're thinking probably a sandwich, a wrap, that kind of vibe for lunch, yeah? Maybe a burger. I could see a burger, to be fair. He's going out for a full-blown Chinese. Now, I'm partial to a Chinese. I really am. But I feel like there's certain foods that you can't... Like, you can't eat at a certain time, do you know what I mean? Like, a Chinese for me is like, that's like 6 o'clock onwards, isn't it? You know what I mean? You can't have that. You have that in the middle of the day, nothing else is getting done. I'd be in a food coma. That's almost like having a doner kebab in the middle of the day. Like, just not done. That's a 4 a.m. job, isn't it? Nobody's getting a doner kebab in the middle of the day, but that's on par with that. I would love to know if it's just me being weird here, or whether you agree that you could actually nail off a Chinese in the middle of the day. 03448 112233. Right, coming up, gonna play you Neo in a bit, Miss Independent, and Ariana Grande, her new tune's on next.
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at its kiss. It's James Hall. A minute ago, I was chatting with you about how there's a guy here who's going for lunch tomorrow. He made a big thing about it. And he's going for a full-blown Chinese. And we were just discussing, me and producer Nicole were like, I think there's a time and a place for that. I think Thursday afternoon at 1 o'clock, I think that's quite a heavy lunch, you know? Like, I love a Chinese, but 6 o'clock onwards for me. I could stretch to five, maybe. But, like, 1 o'clock in the afternoon. Loads of people agree with me. Jess saying, I absolutely agree with you. Some guy brought a leftover curry into work for the lunch today. But it wasn't just the curry. It was, like, full-on poppadoms, naan bread, all the chutneys and stuff like that. That's wild behaviour, isn't it? All right, we are first for new music. If you love new tunes, then check out the Kiss Hype List. It's available on Rayo to listen to anytime you like. And we update it every Friday. So whatever is popping right now, we have it sorted for you. Tame Impala released Dracula a couple of months back. They've now got a follow-up track. This is it. It's called Loser on Kiss.

I feel like we're only maybe a couple of weeks away from people saying, oh, it's dark, isn't it? You know, it's getting darker. It happens like literally every single year and people still find it this amazing thing. Oh, it's dark, isn't it? It's not.

0: Grow up. It's James Hall on Kiss, all right? I want to get you in the draw to win £500,000. We're doing this in a couple of days' time. Friday night. 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

I think my TikTok is broken. I just like scrolling a minute ago, I just saw like a video on a London tube stop of two mice fighting, like having a proper scrap. Like, why is that on my TikTok? Like, they're proper going for each other. To be fair, entertainment. Whilst you're sat there waiting for the tube, full on entertainment. In fact, I would say, forget AJ and Fury. Forget that now. I'm happy with this. I'm happy with two mice having a fight. It's probably a better fight, wouldn't it? Right, Adela to play.

How many times does she say please in that song? She's really begging it, isn't she? How many times does it produce the goal? I love that you know that to hand. 32. Amazing. Check it. Let's see if you're right. Oh, are you right? I feel like you're going to definitely be right that you know that Sabrina Carpenter said it 32 times.

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2: Aya, 8 o'clock, Wednesday night, you're on Kiss. It's James Hall with you. Right, coming up, Dave and Thames. After

I love it how on it people really are. So, thank you to those who have messaged the show tonight. Louise in particular saying, I really love Ray, Where's My Husband, but why did you only play half of it? Right, here's the thing, right? And you're not going to... This sounds like a proper BS story, but it's not, okay? I dropped my phone. It hit one of the buttons here, which then skipped the song, which I know doesn't sound legitimate, but it totally is. And I have never once ever done that in my life. Can I just apologise to you, Louise, and everybody else who was enjoying Ray? Also, I want to apologise to Ray. I, James Christopher Hall, I'm sorry. It will never happen again. I'll be more careful. It's Kiss with another N54 Ultra as he talks to you. It's the full song as well, don't worry.

0: There is a man who loves a Cuban heel.
1: He does. I think he used it to boost his height, to be fair, but we don't have to talk about that.
0: Rosé, Bruno Mars, APT or Aperture.
1: Sorry.
0: And it's James Hall on Kiss for Wednesday night. You good? 03-448-11-2-2-3. What are you saying tonight? What's happening? 03-448-11-2-2-3 is my WhatsApp. Get involved with the show tonight.

0: under the grand would be great, wouldn't it? You can't always get your own way, everyone says. Ugh, boring! But Subway think you can. They always let you get your own way. Take the chili beef spud. Pickles, peppers, both, neither. Go wild. Your mates might judge, but Subway won't. 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

It's James Holokas. All right, Ben and Callum in Sheffield, working today. Hello to Ellie in Cardiff. First night in the new flat, no bed. Looks like you're going to be on one of those blow-up beds tonight, hey? My mate didn't have a sofa for like 6 months. He had one of those like weird alien inflatable chairs. Right, the Kiss Hype List is on. New music all the time. You can listen to it on radio. Check out the Kiss Hype List when you get a sec. We are all about what is popping right now. This is new study for Darren Becky Hill. It's called Say Something on Kiss.

0: sorry, that was weird. Tame Impala and Jenny. And it's Kiss. I'm James Hall. I've never done that before, I swear, honestly. So it just came over me, all right? Right, make me a winner. 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

There I was earlier on, just drying myself off, fresh out of the shower. I know this is probably like TMI, but there I was, drying myself down. All of a sudden, a head pops up at the window. Window cleaner. I know this is a really obvious statement, but I feel like window cleaners have seen a lot, haven't they? 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

0: would say, James, I'm a window cleaner. I'll have a beer with you anytime you like. I bet you've got some riot stories. I said a minute ago that I was just drying myself off earlier on in all the necessary areas. And then literally head popped with the window cleaner. Nice. I mean, to me, I don't care. It's just more him. He's probably traumatised for life. Kieran in Plymouth working tonight on security. Cheers for your message. Ruby and Chloe in Bournemouth, hello to you. And Lauren in Stockport, hair wash night. Cancel everything. What? Producer Nicole, what?
1: It's a big night.
0: Is it?
1: It's a big night.
0: Is it? Big night. For... See, I wash my hair every day as a guy. You just crack on, don't you? Do you know what I mean? I don't know that feeling. Maybe what I should do so I can understand that feeling, maybe I should not wash my hair for a week. Do you know when you say don't wash it? That is like no water either.
1: Yeah, no water.
0: Oh, I always thought you wet it still. No water. Right, so you can't... Oh, that sounds... Because I put like... I was going to say gel. It's not gel. It's like wax. But I put like wax in my hair. So obviously I can't... Anyway. Maybe I'll try it. Then I can get to know that liberating feeling that all women have. Right, coming up, Dominic Fike and Baby Doll after 9, and Raven Lane, Love Me Not. That is next on Kiss for you.
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All right, nice one for having Kiss on tonight. It's James Hall playing you Tyler and Water. You good? What are you saying? 03448 112 233 is my WhatsApp. All you got to do is save that on your phone, and you can ping me a message anytime you like. 03448 112 233. Who are you? Where are you? What's your evening saying right now? Are you in the car? Driving somewhere? Maybe you're working tonight. Maybe you're chilling. I don't know. 03448 112 233. I want to play your new Tiny Temper and Reggie. This is a bit dirty, this. Heaven or Hell's on Kiss.

0: Chapel Roan and Hot to Go. You're listening to Kiss. It's James Hall. All right, Reese in Wolverhampton. Nice one for your message. James, I work until 1 a.m. Can I have a shout out? Yeah, of course. All part of the customer service. Jamie in Preston, hello to you. Josh and Abby in Norwich on the way to the airport. And Lucy in Plymouth as well. Coming up, going to play you Zara Larsson next. And Get Her an Akon. Absolute banger from those two coming up.
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0: Houdini. 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Oh, Houdini. Oh, okay. Dua Lipa. And it's Kiss. I'm James Hall. And yeah.
1: Get ready. The Kiss Hype List.
0: All right, so we've got a playlist that you're going to love. It's a brand new music playlist. Things that are popping off right now. Things that are like trending on TikTok. That kind of vibe. You can check it out on Rayo. Download that. It's called the Kiss Hype List. We also update it every Friday as well, which means you get the freshest new tunes every single week. This is like massive at the moment. Cat's Eye, Animal on Kiss. The Kiss.

0: with Home Wrecker and you check it out, Kiss. I'm James Hall. I'm with you every weeknight from 7 o'clock. Hi. Kiss. Not bad, is it, eh? £500,000 on Friday. It's not bad. Not a bad day at the office. Just thinking about it now. I just, you know that notification you get when someone transfers your money? And that's the thought that I'd have. Like, I'd really love to see that happen. Like, grab your phone and then all of a sudden, ping, £500,000 dropped into your bank account. Oh, thank you very much. Cheers. Yeah. The most amount of money you're probably ever going to get transferred. 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They're quite interesting. Lines will close 5 o'clock on Friday. Then we'll bell you. Answer your phone. That money is yours. 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
2: Outside, gloomy skies, a persistent drizzle, and a chilly wind blowing from the west, north, east, and south.
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is a guy in China that's been saving up his money for like how many years? 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
10: Yeah, go on. 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
13: Cheers, James. He's back tomorrow. You got Justin Wilkes here for the next 3 hours on Kiss with some massive tunes to soundtrack your Wednesday night, including Miguel, after this one was the MC.

0: Hope your Wednesday night's going well. Let's soundtrack it with more Big Kiss tunes like The Awesome Illegal from Pink Panthers. After Olivia Dean, who plays next?
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0: 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Calvin Harris is doing pretty well, isn't he? With Clementine Douglas, there's Blessings on Kiss, with another hour of big tunes next.
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0: Justin Bieber's Beauty and a Beat playing on Kiss. Make sure you wake up with Tyler and Chloe tomorrow. They'll be telling you how you could be winning a trip to Australia and sending in your hot takes on things you don't understand in Ask a Lad. Make sure you wake up with Tyler and Chloe tomorrow morning for that, and stick around for tunes from Tame Impala and Taylor Swift next.
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10: My beans have been to Mexico. 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I slurped their sauce on Spanish shores. 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
11: Okay, let me stop you there, sir. 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

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My man

0: The Feather from Billie Eilish. I'm Justin Wilkes with you for another hour, getting you past midnight on Kiss with more big tunes to soundtrack whatever you're up to.
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0: playing the old school between 7 and 9 tomorrow night on Kiss True before joining you again here on Kiss from 10. Catch you then.
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